in this matter. Ephesians 2:5 said that God made us alive, speaking in reference to the Father. And 1 Peter 1:3 tells us that according to his abundant mercy, he has given us new birth through the resurrection of Jesus from the dead. But let's be clear. Jesus himself refers to our conversion, our new birth, as according to John 3 verse 8, being born of the Spirit. Now here again, we've come to a major issue in our salvation. The Father planned our salvation, the Son implemented our salvation, but without the work of the Holy Spirit, no one person would have believed and been saved. We would all have rejected the message. Do you think you are morally superior to those who reject Christ? Well, you are not. For we were all dead in trespasses and sins. Jesus said that unless one is born of the Spirit, one cannot see the kingdom of God. Let me give you one Bible example. You remember Acts 10, a Roman centurion by the name of Cornelius and his family are gathered to hear what Peter will say to them. Peter tells them the gospel. And then, according to Acts 10:44, while Peter was still saying these things, the Holy Spirit fell on all who heard the word. Now, for those of you who are tracking with me, you might have been amazed to hear that both Arminians and those in the Reformed camp describe the biblical doctrine of conversion in exactly these terms. So where do they disagree? And the answer is, they disagreed on whether this call from the Holy Spirit was resistible or irresistible. But without getting into the details of this matter, for it takes us far beyond our present discussion, I, by the way, think it was an irresistible call, but we should note that for those of us who

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hearken unto this, O Job, stand still and consider the wondrous works of God. Well, we're going to try to help each one of us to stand still and consider the wondrous works of God. This is Albert H. Salter speaking. Our hymn singer is Joseph Barclay with Lauren Whitney at the pipe organ. For our first hymn today, we have an old one written jointly by Isaac Watts and John Wesley. I'm sure it will be a challenge for each of our hearts. Joe?

And that was The Boxer by Simon and Garfunkel. Good morning. I'm Eva Hyde. It is the last weekend of the month, September 25th today. And as we ease our way further into fall, I think one of the surest signs is those familiar V-shaped formations of the Canada geese. They're not heading south just yet, or at least I don't think most of them are. They're still gathering and preparing. Now, if you'd like to see them in large numbers before they take flight, there's a great opportunity this weekend at Okhamic Marsh. It is called Geese and Breakfast, and I don't believe geese are on the menu. The morning begins with a chance to watch thousands of geese.

0: here now that we've announced, which I think has been long overdue, but we needed to have all our ducks in a row before we go announcing anything. So we're excited to be there. The ducks are in a row.
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0: Friesen will be held Sunday, 2 p.m. at Rhineland Mennonite Church, Altona, with burial at Blumenthal Cemetery. 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

0: This is the Manitoba Farm Journal with agricultural news and market information from across the province and country. Today's show begins after the latest in local news. It's 12 o'clock. 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
1: 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Manitoba Teacher Society President Lillian Clausen says teachers are prepared to handle sensitive topics.
2: The Manitoba Teacher Society

walk beside me, Celtic Woman, on this Friday afternoon, September 25th. My name is Zach Drieger, and I'm looking forward to taking a radio walk with you this afternoon. I'll be hanging out till 5 o'clock, and we will look ahead.

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1: 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And Brett Young Liberty Link Canola has the traits. 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

0: street to all the neighbors. My husband and I, we've kind of taken that as a thing that we do for our neighbors too, except we invite them to our house. And we've done 10 of these donut parties for our neighbors. So when I was thinking about how I wanted to release my first single still, I was thinking about how can I build community as well as celebrate the music. Sometimes I'm a little bit shy about making it all about me, and I know how grateful I am for so many people who have supported me and been there with me and been so kind. And so we decided to take this idea of donuts and combine it with the music.
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3: Mainly sunny skies today with a high of 24 degrees. With a humidex, it'll feel like 27. Tonight, increase in cloudiness early in the evening, then a 60% chance of showers overnight at a low of 15. Saturday, periods of rain ending late in the afternoon, then cloudy. The risk of thunderstorms in the afternoon as well, a high of 21. Sunshine Sunday with a high of 18, and Monday a mix of sun and cloud with a high of 20. Currently in Pilot Mound, it's 16 degrees, 17 in Brandon, Souris, Melitta, Boisvain, and Killarney. Wind gusting a bit out of the south-southeast and relative humidity at 91%. 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
1: Caleb had a great attitude from his early years through his middle years, and believe it or not, right up to his last years. Hi, I'm Chuck Swindoll. Caleb had what I've often called an attitude of fortitude, an attitude of gratitude.

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0: is just to keep teams in Hartley as much as we can, and keep growing our own little program. So, yeah.
1: Perfect. Thanks so much, Kelsey Cowan, President, Hartney Minor Hockey. Appreciate your time today. Thank you so much for doing this, and look forward to maybe chatting again down the road.
0: Awesome. Thanks very much.

In the span of 9 decades, Chuck has discovered one profound truth. God's grace changes everything. And now, in his brand new memoir, Awakened by Grace, Chuck opens his heart like never before, sharing the moments and milestones that have shaped his life. 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I'm Bill Meyer. 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

up. And Robbie and I really took that to heart. And he would even say for him, which I am such a beneficiary of, that those acts of service, those choices, created in him a cherishing. Like he actually began to, it moved from